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2: 1, 2, Polizei. 3, 4, Grenadier. 5, 6, alte Keks. 7, 8, gute.

0: I hurt my lower lumbar. 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
2: You thought I didn't see you now, didn't you? 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

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But when it ring, just pick it up and receive. When you finish, put down the receiver and carry on. 'Cause the sun will always shine.

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